Well, it was a long ride, but I'm finally back in this basement, it's drafty and cold.

almost past day. I thought you didn't know where my last name, but that changed. And I traveled around the world, think where you living at now. I heard you moved to Austin, got an apartment and settled down. And every once in a while, I start texting, write a paragraph, but then I delete the message. Think about you like a pastime. I could cry you a river, get you baptized. Or I wasn't ready to act right. 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

one. 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When you finally quench your thirst, and somewhere comes a hunger. How to set your heart at ease, get some peace of mind.

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Tell you something's going on, something's worth hearing. 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The only road that's open, the only parts you're given. And if you turn it down, then how would life be worth living? Only place to turn to where you might do any good.

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Overstaying welcomes, spirit getting burned. Humility reign over ego, floating on hot air. 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

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Learning how to deal with it, cool and gracefully. 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Coming from the

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Only place to turn to where you might do any good. Let it pass you by, wonder why you should.

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Coming from the heart or ego.